0: Manna World. Mindennapi motiváció a léleknek és a szellemnek a Public House médiától.
1: 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My name is Kim Meyer, the host of Choose to Rise, and I am honored that you've chosen to take time out of your busy schedule to listen into our show today. 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And to encourage you on your own journey as you live life and navigate how to live in this broken world that we're in. God has given you many blessings in life, and I'd like to help you focus on more of the blessings than the things that are bringing you down. So, are you ready to dive in? Let's make today a great day.

0: 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Welcome to Choose to Rise. Thank you so much for pushing play today. It means the world to me that you show up here every Monday, Wednesday, Friday, and that you are spreading the word and helping other people know about Choose to Rise. And it just warms my heart to see so many of you commenting on the podcast and leaving ratings and reviews, letting me know what you love about the show and what you want to hear more of. And it makes my heart so, so happy to see you take a screenshot of the podcast and upload it to Instagram or Facebook and tagging me KJPMEYER. It helps me, one, know that you love the show. Two, it helps me know what you love about the show, and so that I can deliver more content to you that is empowering to you and helps you be your absolute best. Today, I want to share with you a little bit more about how you can change your life by changing the words that you think, that you say, that you act on, that you feel, all the things. And so today, your mind, I want you to know that your mind is the most powerful thing that you have about you. It's not how much weight you can lift. It's not how much you can do in an hour. It's not all the accomplishments of all the things. It's your mind, your most powerful asset, your most powerful organ. I don't know if that's a bad word there, but the best thing about you is the power of your mind. It's the strength of who you are, and it dictates everything that you are and that you do. And so today I'm going to share with you 8 phrases that will change your life. And if you can share these with your child, if you can empower your children with these kinds of phrases too, and really get them thinking about, you know, the right heart set, the right mindset of life early on, you're going to empower them and give them this special gift of how they can really love life and be their absolute best in life and rise up out of their current situation and live their best life for so much longer. I wish I would have had these phrases as kids. I wish I would have known this wisdom early on in life, and it's just taken me a lot longer to figure it out. Hopefully, I'm able to give you a learning curve and help you speed this process up a little faster. And if you share this with a child, if you share this with your children, these will be things, lifelong skills and lessons that they can take with them and just be their absolute best. So the first one that I have for you is great minds discuss ideas. And when kids can learn this, when adults can learn this and really understand that great minds discuss ideas, it's the discussion, it's the conversation, it's the really the analyzing of things, and also understanding that relationships matter more than being right. I'm not saying that you have to have great debates and prove someone right or wrong. I'm saying have the conversation, learn from one another, and do things in conjunction with each other so that you can discuss and learn from things. A lot of times, your best idea is not your first idea. It's the multitude of ideas that spiral out of having a discussion around your first idea and how things can get better when we come together and collaborate. So number one is great minds discuss ideas. Learn that. Collaborate with people. Be a part of a community with people that empowers you and encourages you. The second thing is two things matter: honesty and respect. The only two things that matter are honesty and respect. When you are being honest with the world, when you are showing up and giving your absolute best and you're respecting other people above all, you are going to have way better relationships and get a lot farther in this world than if you are hiding behind something, if you are really only looking out for number one, being yourself, and you are being disrespectful in any sort of way. I personally have a hard time respecting people who don't respect me or who don't respect the people around them or only thinking about themselves. But when you can give respect, even when it's not deserved, if you can be honest, because it is the best policy, it's not just a cliche, it is the truth. Honesty is always going to get you farther down the line than and help other people be their best than if you just kind of skirt around the situation. I know that when I was a school administrator and I actually worked with teachers on improving their practice, the more honest I could be and present factual information than just my own opinion, but giving evidence of things. So if we were to work on a certain area in their classroom, we would set a goal of this is the area we want to talk about. And I would come in and collect evidence around that. And then we would have a conversation because having, I respect this person. I want them to improve. I want them to do well. Having an honest conversation about what's happening it and discussing the ideas and the things that were going on. Everyone wins in that situation. Everyone has an opportunity to grow from that. Everyone has an opportunity to learn from it and be better because of it. So two things matter: honesty and respect. Number three, be kind. Everyone you meet is fighting a hard battle. We don't know what's going on in people's lives. We don't understand always what's going on behind the scenes. And everyone is always trying to put their best foot forward. But sometimes there's things going on behind the doors, behind the curtains that we just don't understand and we don't really need to understand. But being kind to people, respecting other people, and helping them know that they matter, even if life is hard behind the scenes, will only help you help them. And when we can be kind to everyone we meet and just show that love, making sure that love wins always, everyone will have a much happier and much more joyful and have that grace that is extended to everyone. Instead of, you know, maybe picking on people or putting people down or judging people because they're just not showing up the way that you think they should show up. But everyone has their own battle that they're fighting. Whether it's everyone comes with their own experiences, with their own battle wounds, with their own scars, with their own experiences of life. And we need to respect people and be kind to everyone and help them shine, because helping them shine helps you shine too. Number four, if you don't step forward, you will always be in the same place. This one seems so obvious, right? Like the cliche of like, of course you're standing still, you're not going anywhere. But if you don't step forward, you'll always be in the same place. Meaning, if you don't take action, if you don't start moving towards your goals and just stand there and wish for it, you're never going to get where you want to go. And in fact, you're probably going to go backwards in this scenario because the rest of the world is going to keep moving. But if you stay stuck where you are and you don't take action towards what you want to achieve, you'll never get there. It seems so easy to think about, but so many of us let fear and doubt and worry and all of those negative emotions take control of us and leave us stuck in the same place. If you want to get to a bigger goal, break it down into smaller pieces. We just talked about this on a previous episode. Take the big goal and break it down into smaller actionable items. You know, that from you're standing on the first floor and you're looking up at the second floor, it may seem really daunting in order to wait to get there. But if you can build the staircase, create one skill and then build to a next skill and then to the next skill, you'll be able to take those stairs up to the second floor much faster and get there with more confidence and more strength and be able to move forward. So don't stay still. Step forward and out of your comfort zone and live your best life.
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0: mindennapi motiváció a léleknek és a szellemnek a Public House médiától.
1: Hello Budapest, my name is Kim Meyer, the host of Choose to Rise, and I'm so incredibly grateful that you're tuning in today. It's my goal to help you rise up out of your current struggles you may have in your day, your week, or life, and to help you be your best by changing how you look at the situations in life. I promise to share what's worked for me in my life, wisdom from others that I've learned from on my journey, and hopefully those will be things that you can apply to your life as well. I want to help you be your absolute best. I also want you to know that you are beautifully and wonderfully made, and God's given you a purpose, and that you can do anything you set your mind to. Thanks again for listening, and I hope you have a wonderful day. My happiness is a direct reflection of my level of faith in the universe, in my God. Welcome to Choose to Rise. Today, we're going to be talking about how to just be happy. Like, this is a question that comes up a lot. Kim, I just want to be happy. Well, I don't know what's going on in life. I just want to be happy. Well, guess what? You get to choose happy. Happiness is not a thing that it eludes you. Happiness does not need to be something that is impossible for you. Happiness is something that you get to choose every single day. It's a direct reflection of how connected you are to your universe, to your maker, to your God, to your life, to your purpose, to everything that is a blessing around you. So if you want to get connected with me more, if you like Choose to Rise and you want to hear more episodes, you can go to choosetoriseup.com and also find us on Facebook there and follow the journey as well. Be a part of our tribe. However, today we're going to be talking about how to be happy. I just want to be happy. I hear that so often. And so my happiness is a direct reflection of a level of faith in my God. And so a level of connection to my universe. And so how can you be happy? Well, here are a couple things that you can do, a couple things that I've figured out along the way, a couple things that you can do too, because happiness is a choice. So it's not necessarily something that happens to you. It's something that you choose.

and be inspired by all the amazing things that are happening. Plug into positive things, positive news outlets. Be excited for people in their accomplishments and just stay inspired by things. In my business, we have a Monday wake up call. We call it National Wake Up Call. And every single Monday on that call, they celebrate the success of people before from the week before. And so one of the things that I love to do is that even though it's not my name always being on that call, they're not saying my name, I am inspired by them. And when they say a name, I go, woohoo, right? Like, I just am excited for them. I have that sense of wonder of wanting to go do more. And I stay inspired by other people's doing amazing things and other things that I want to go and do. The third thing you can do is to help others. Now, helping other people is something that not everyone feels comfortable with, but I can tell you it's the number one thing that is going to give you the most joy in life. When you can do something good for somebody else, that not only does something good for them, but it makes you feel good too. And so it's kind of a boomerang effect of good and happy and joy. And so when you can help other people, you'll feel good about it too. And so everybody wins in that situation. And the next thing you can do is do things you're good at. Right? Everybody loves to do things that they're good at. Everyone loves to find success. So whether it is something small, maybe it's, you know, maybe it's cooking breakfast. Maybe it's, you know, giving a presentation at work. Maybe it's, you know, playing with the kids. Whatever it is, making people laugh. Do things that you're good at. It will give you a boost of confidence. It will bring light and joy to other people. And you will feel good about the gifts that God's given you. You're tapping into the things that God's given you a blessing of. He's given you strengths in these areas. John Maxwell would say, it's better for you to work on your strengths than it is for you to work on your weaknesses. So the more you do things that you're good at, the stronger they're gonna get and the more fulfilled you're gonna feel and the more blessing you can give to the world. The next one is called read books. Yes, read. Read good things. Fill your mind with positive information. Read and learn and never go a day without learning. They always, as an educator by trade, my educator by my whole entire life, I would say a day without learning is a day lost. Anytime that you can get into a book, whether it's in a physical book or it's an audio book, filling your head and your heart with positive information and just learning more and more is the best thing that you can do for yourself. Getting into books versus getting into TV, where you're going to be inundated with all kinds of things that are probably not going to be serving you, but being focused in on information that is going to fill your heart and fill your mind. The next one to go along right with that is limit television. Television is never on when I'm home here by myself. It is on when my kids and my husband are home, but it's definitely something that I've really limited in my life. Getting rid of news, getting rid of commercials, getting rid of just the constant braid of negative energy has been so helpful in my life. And so when you can limit the negativity that comes in, and sometimes we don't even realize it, but the subliminal messages that come from watching, you know, different shows, like last night or before bed, we were, my husband flipped the TV on for just a few minutes and it was like a cop show. And I was like, okay, I'm really not paying attention to this. I'm reading my book, but like, even just like thinking about the negative things they were talking about, you know, arresting someone for this criminal act that they did. And I was like, why are we watching this? Why are we putting these kind of thoughts in their head right before we go to bed, right? Crazy. So he turned it off and we, you know, finished reading and then we went to bed. Like, what you put into your brain matters. So do things you're good at, read books that fill your heart and mind, limit the television and the negative things that are streaming into your head all the time. The next thing is to love your work. Life is too short to do things that you're not in love with, right? So do things you're good at. Find a career, find a job that is something that you absolutely love to do. I loved my job as a teacher. I loved my job as a school administrator. It was just not something that I loved this more. I love being a coach. I love being interacting with people. I love serving people and helping them be their absolute best. So when I really took all of the strengths and all the things that I really loved, while I did enjoy my schoolwork, it wasn't as fulfilling as doing this. And so that's where you have to just go do the things that you love. And that's where you're going to feel the most fulfilled. That's where you're going to be the most fulfilled yourself. You're going to be able to bless other people the most. Do the work that you love and it will never feel like work. I never feel like this is my job because I get to do things. I get to do things versus I have to do things. And so when you can find, get into the flow of life where you feel like that, it is awesome. And I encourage you to look for that. The next one is exercise.

guys. I come to you every single Monday, Wednesday, Friday, right after my workout. I am sweaty, I'm stinky, I am fired up because it not only gives me strength in my body, it gives me strength in my mind, it helps the endorphins get going, it builds my endurance, it makes my body feel good to exercise. And so that is one of the reasons why I help so many people get fit and get in all areas of their life, mentally, physically, emotionally, financially, all of those things. And so exercise your head, exercise your heart, exercise your body, and fulfill yourself that way. You'll find great joy in that. The next one is facing your fears. Yes, face your fears will bring you happiness. I promise. When you can disconnect from the things that are making you sad, making you worry, making you fear, whatever it is, you can face those fears and dispel them. Oftentimes, the fear is fake, right? Fake information appearing real, right? Fake emotion feeling appearing real. That's fear. When you can replace fear with faith, and you can really move forward with faith that you are confident and that you are kind and that you're amazing and that you can really believe in yourself, which is the next one, then that's where you find the greatest joy. You can't have happiness and fear in the same place. You can't have faith in the fear in the same place. So believe in yourself. That's the next one. Stay close to friends and family, which is the next one. And let your heart be guided by your God. Let your heart be guided by the things that drive you and love you and that you love to do, and push those fears out of the way. So when you believe in who you are made to be, when you believe in who God's made you to be, and your happiness is a direct reflection of how you connected to your God and your purpose and your maker, you stay close to the people, you have your inner circle of people that support you and that are a part of your life, that are encouraging you and pushing you towards your goals. And you let your heart be guided by the things that your heart loves to do and that your body loves to do and that you know that you're made to do, that's when you can find the greatest joy in this world. So let your heart be guided by the good, right? Stay close to the inner circle of the people that are gonna support you and encourage you, and push out the people of negative people that are gonna try to bring you down. We have in this world this kind of crab mentality, right? Where, if you've ever heard of this, where you think about a bucket of crabs, what happens? Like, one of them tries to climb out, and do they? The others at the bottom like cheer for him. Yay, you can do it. No, they try to pull him back down. Have you ever done that? You can go anywhere and Google and like Google a crab video, and you'll see this. Like, one crab is trying to get out and the others are trying to pull them down. That's what a lot of people are like in this world. But if you can, you know, cheer people on and have a close knit, like a 5 to 6 people that you are your inner circle, and that you can, they can be a support to you and push you and encourage you and get you out of your rut, those are the people that you want to be a part of. Believe in who you are, face your fears, exercise your mind, your body, and your spirit. Love the work that you're doing. Don't just go to something to earn a paycheck. Do something that you love. Limit your television and the negative news that's coming into you. Read good books that inspire you and push you. Help other people. Do the things that you're good at, and just have a sense of wonder. Have a sense of amazing things that you could be doing in your life that are gonna be amazing for you, and go forward in a positive way. So if you like today's show, if you want to find past episodes, you can go to Apple Podcasts or Podbean and hit subscribe so you never miss out on an episode. And I would really love for you to leave a rating and review as well. It not only helps me know what you're thinking about the podcast, but it also helps other people find it as well. So thank you so much for joining today. And I hope and pray that you have a blessed day and an amazing rest of your day.

0: 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Mindennapi motiváció a léleknek és a szellemnek a Public House médiától.
1: Hello Budapest, my name is Baxter Colburn and I'm the host of Verse of the Day, a podcast, a part of Public House Media. I'm thrilled you're here today as we get ready to dive into the Word of God our Father. I pray the words you hear today will bring you peace, inspire you, and motivate you to walk closer to God. Or, if you haven't made that commitment yet to Christ, that this show will open that door for you to start that relationship with God our Father. Let's embrace God's Word today. Today's verse of the day comes from 1 Peter 3:7. Husbands, in the same way, be considerate as you live with your wives and treat them with respect as the weaker partner and as heirs with you of the gracious gift of life, so that nothing will hinder your prayers. On a recent episode, I talked about 1 Peter 3:4 and how our society is totally obsessed with body image. I made the point about that we as a society would rather you be a good-looking person over being a genuinely good person. Now, it's interesting because recently I was listening to a podcast called CJ and Sell, and they used this very interesting example of how in the sales world, it's almost naturally assumed if you are good-looking that you'll be good at sales, because why wouldn't people want to buy from an attractive woman or an attractive man? And it fascinated me because I was like, wow, that makes a lot of sense, because that is something that I had talked about just very recently on an episode, as I mentioned, back in 1 Peter 3:4. And it still rings true. And it bothers me. And I got great feedback about that episode, and I really appreciate everybody for doing that. So today I want to shift our overall discussion from body image to a new portion of 1 Peter, one that dives a little deeper into the world of husbands and wives and their relationships. I first off want to attack the whole weaker part of this verse right away, because God was not meaning for this to be a demeaning, phrase to women. It's based on simple human biology, okay? So first, men, we were made, more generally speaking, stronger and more physical than women. But don't get me wrong, though. I know at least several women in my life that could kick my butt up and down the road any day of the week. They are insanely strong, and I would probably lose a thumb war to them, let alone just, a general scrapping, as it were. But in this context, husbands are viewed as the protectors. We see that all throughout the history of the Bible. The more dominant member of the marriage, as it were. See, men and women need to be a unit. They need to be together. They need to be this strong tower constructed to serve God. See, I think Adam says it best back in Genesis 2, 23 and 24. He said, "This is now bone of my bones and flesh of my flesh." This is talking about Eve. "She shall be called woman because she was taken out of man." I think that's so beautiful. I think that really just kind of is something that I think resonates with all of us. See, I found that women today don't like to be second. It continues to be this movement of women and men are equal, right? And I think that's wonderful. I completely agree with that in regards to, as regards to professional work and when it comes to just, just general well-being of men and women. But when it comes to the general principles of what God lays out for us in the Bible, that is where we need to kind of take a step back from what our culture is saying and really kind of sink into the roles that God has designed for each of us. See, men must love our wives and wives must respect their husbands. Women absolutely deserve equal opportunities and payment for their work. But when it comes to roles in marriage, see, God simply does not call the women to the role to be the head of the household or to take that leadership role in a marriage. Now, don't worry, I, as the head of the household, and so many other men that I've known and just all throughout the existence of the human race, they've all failed, and we will continue to fail, and we will get back up, and we will then fail again, and then we will fight a little bit harder, and then we will get knocked down again, and we'll make it all better and fix it all, and it'll be great, and then we'll fail again, and we'll get back up. You see what I'm saying? It's just this repetitive process, but as we still fight to get back to normal countless times in our lives, see, what the kicker is here, folks, is that you need to look for the men who continue to get back up when things get hard. And not the ones who just walk away from their children and their wife when it just is too much. I've seen this happen firsthand in my own life, and honestly, it's just downright heartbreaking. The book of Ephesians is filled with all these really lovely verses. I think they do a great job of laying the roadmap for how we as men should act and treat women, especially those who become your wife. Here's just a couple of quick examples. Ephesians 5:25. Husbands, love your wives just as Christ loved the church and gave himself up for her. Ephesians 5:28. In the same way, husbands ought to love their wives as their own bodies. He who loves his wife loves himself. And then Ephesians 5:33. Nevertheless, each one of you also must love his wife as he loves himself, and the wife must respect her husband. All incredible reminders for us out of the book of Ephesians. And those are just three examples of what is just a stockpiled book of so many incredible examples. See, someone listening today could potentially be going through a rough patch in their marriage. I know what that's like. I've been there. Someone could be struggling right now with figuring out if they should take that next step with their significant other and pursue marriage. I've been there right with you also. See, don't be deterred by the responsibilities of what marriage can bring. It is a joyous and incredible time in our life. God did not intend for man to be alone. We know that. He tells us that all throughout Scripture. Each one of us will go through very different things in our life, and you need to remember that. But ultimately, we must rely on His guidance and to lead our wives and family in all that we do.
0: Mindennapi motiváció a léleknek és a szellemnek a Public House médiától.